0: 373 Mitchell.
1: 373.
0: I'll be 14 and falling off to the gas station off of 13.
1: 1905.

0: I'll call after.
1: So I do see the Nature Center, 2659 7th Street East. A female that approached Powers teen daughter while she was on the dock making inappropriate comments. The only description we have right now is the suspect that is wearing a red shirt.
0: So I got it.
1: And 4-6, we just got an update. White male, 30 to 40, median build. Unknown height. He may have a medical issue.
0: Got it.
1: Thank you, Nelson.

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0: I'm gonna hang with my Caribou Coffee, 1720 Rice Street North. It's within 60 meters. Thanks, Roy. Is this six, your status?
1: 5-4, code 4, no contact.
0: Okay, code 4, 929.

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0: Clear transport, I'll be 10-8.
1: 929. Gone for a 1050 westbound 36 at Washington Ave.
0: Your sound solar.
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0: Okay, thanks.

0: Buffalo Sinkard Valley, so now I'll call for mutual aid to 1560 Sinkard Trail South. It's going to be 405 Stage Line Road for a computer fire, or computer on fire in the parking lot. Thank you. Stillwater Rescue 1.
1: Stillwater Rescue 1 arrived on scene. Two vehicle accident. We'll be out checking for injuries.
0: Copy at 1914.
2: Rescue 1 out of Washington Avenue Command.
0: Copy 1914. Washington Avenue Command. 802.
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0: 2. 802, go ahead.
4: I just want to verify there's two accidents on Highway 36 at Osgood and at Washington.
0: That's correct.

0: dispatch from Stillwater 2-3.
1: Stillwater 2-3.
0: So I copy a second accident out of the building myself. Does that have injuries? If so, can you tell them paperwork for that one?
1: Copy it. Yep, I can tell them.
0: That's Rally 2-2 route.
1: Copy 1915.

0: Information 1, fire respond, motor vehicle accident with injuries, Highway 36 eastbound at Osgood, Summit Page, 1960. Washington Avenue, command.
1: If there's just one possible injuries at this time.
0: I did not copy. There are injuries or not?
1: One with possible injuries, still evaluating.
0: And copy.
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1: Thank you, Nathan.
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1: Last one.
3: Hi, you 175, where are you calling?
1: My apologies, just a phone call request for a harassment report, 2071 Spruce Place.
2: 2173, I'm on line with her, you can sign me there.
1: 75, we'll keep it clear.
3: Copy.
1: Report, Chief
0: One. We out on scene. I have two different locations for accidents. One is Eastbound 36, the other one is Westbound 36. I'll be out with the one on Westbound. You can show me how good it is.
1: Copy, 9 units.
0: Report, Chief 3 and service.

0: Permit small call mutual aid for Lakeview to 14830 58th Street North in Oak Park Heights. 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
1: 428 driving at a high rate of speed. Driving in and out of the traffic lane, kicking their legs out towards traffic. Information only at 1922.
2: Nothing going on that.

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0: His eyes, there were no patients at one of us at Washington, when I had 36 and Austin.
1: Copy, and are you continuing on to down by Washington, or are you clear to take the 58th Street call?
0: We clear to Washington, we're headed to Austin 36 now.
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1: 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Be in the CVS lot. Gray Volkswagen sedan. I'll get you plate in a second.
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3: 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I get back 66 from the heat.
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0: 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Where are we again?
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0: Copy, we'll put either Wiser and Frost for a man down in the ground. 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
1: Go ahead,
0: Captain. I'm muted.
2: 4383-66. I'm gonna divert to that if you're okay. I'm gonna blast.
3: 66, yeah, I'm going for it. We'll be clear.
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0: Avenue on a gray Honda Zebra. John Tom 497 is a 1993 Honda Civic hatchback, green in color, out of Farmington. 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Information only at 1943.
1: Go for it. 1943. 1 43 83. We'll be at the southeast corner of the intersection.
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0: 43-83. Medicare cleared him. Trying to get him to come to is not alert right now.
1: Copy. 1945.

0: copy the assist, reading as a civil, 2289 Minnehaha 58 Tavern and Grill. Two customers tried to leave one of their $100 tab.
1: Okay. Our can has been delivered.
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0: Copy CPR being
1: started. 44-54,
0: go ahead.
1: 44, put my call back in, Medical.
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1: 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I'll be 14 with 1 off. The story's over.
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0: Burglary, 3974 Cranbrook Drive. Caller lives with his grandfather who leaves the door open. Ongoing issue of his ex-friends entering the house. There is footage at 1852. Prisons inside the house. Caller is declining to report the theft or speak to PD. Is only requesting an area check.
1: Squad's copy.
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1: That's 3185 Cross Road, it's unit 130 at Lakewood Hills Apartments. Caller is 8 years old, reporting that mother is being verbally aggressive and attempted to slap the caller. The caller got scared because mom walked in and disconnected.
2: Okay.
1: 1959.
2: 9173. Place roll for 75, can you replace this plus?
1: 71 and 70, stay clear.
3: 71, so I've got you. 71, you can tell me the bird, I'll check on that.

0: 442-544-4460. You can open it up. Of course, they tell me.
1: Yeah,
0: we're
2: Thanks,
0: 4383, you can clear all squads reports.
3: 2016.

Mitchell Leona driving a plate E36 at Manning on a red F-150 with a Wisconsin plate Victor Union 7092. Swerving repeatedly towards the median side. Mitchell Leona 28.

0: got information on a driving complaint eastbound 94 from Snelling. That was about a minute ago. It's two sports bikes with white helmets and gray sweatshirts. Car said they were going in and out of traffic 100 to 120 miles per hour and cut her off, almost caused a crash. And on camera, they're just passing Western. Information 209.
1: Three, one, copy.
2: 209.

24-10 cars, information only on a driving complaint. East 10, just south of 494. Two motorcycles unknown, 28, unknown description. 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
0: 2021.
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1: 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Yeah, temporarily tied at 2029.

Engine 323, Buck 325, and Battalion Chief 306, 2017 Arcade Street North, along Mountain, Cross Street, Roselawn Avenue East, and Eldridge Avenue East, Box 496, on Fire Ops 5, Time 2030, Engine 323, Truck 325, and Battalion Chief 306, 2017 Arcade Street North, along Fountain, Cross Street, Roselawn Avenue East, and Eldridge Avenue East, Box 496, on Fire Ops 5, Time 2030. Medic 610, 2727 Victoria Street North, Estates of Roseville, unconscious, Cross Street, Woodhill Drive West, and Orchard Lane West, Box 399, on Fire Ops 4, Time 2031. 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

0: This is dangerous condition at Lexington and County Road C. There's construction at the intersection and the cones appear to not be set up correctly.
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1: Could you clear the self report and then just start me a theft model 2429 Elkhart?
2: Placing
1: 185, he's aware we are arriving. I believe we're going to be out with him in front of that building.
2: Got it.
1: 4431, could you add Minnesota play Lincoln Adams Sam 475?

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Box 251, on Firehouse 4, time 2034, Engine 121, extends to Zan Avenue, Flowery, Cross Street, McGovern Street, and No Cross Street. Box 251, on Firehouse 4, time

0: 5185. 5185. 85. Frisbee will see a target, 1515 County Road B, male subject left with items currently in the parking lot. White male in his 30s, 6 foot and thin, wearing a gray sweatshirt and tan pants.
1: 2112, copy.
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0: I'll take that domestic. And can you see if the TC can find out if this guy has a vehicle or how he left?
1: Copy, 157 Skyline Drive. Roommate said he wanted to shoot someone 20 minutes ago and left. There was a weapon in the vehicle. His name is Joshua Gonzalez, white male, 27. Last is TC, and I'll take the call. 2039.

0: 对，我自己。Hey, well, this is a little female, 104 Canterbury Court, Little Canada.
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0: 2360.
1: Can we just confirm on this domestic on Skyline Drive? The suspect is gone, or are they just separated in the house?
0: Copy. I'll have the TC clarify.
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0: Woodbury Station 3, ambulance to level 2, sick party at St. Therese, 7555 Bailey Road, apartment 2027. Time of page is 21.
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Medic 610, 2727 Victoria Street North, Estates of Roseville, Breathing Problems Delta, Cross Street, Usual Drive West, and Orchard Lane West, Box 399, on fire off 4, time 2101. Medic 610, 2727 Victoria Street North, Estates of Roseville, Breathing Problems Delta, Cross Street, Usual Drive West, and Orchard Lane West, Box 399, on fire off 4, time 2101.

0: 344-46. 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Very suspicious. 1688 Wiper Avenue North. 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He's riding around the lot, checking door handles. He's currently at the Little Peaches in the parking lot.
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Engine 631, 1400 Centennial Drive West, Centennial Commons, Diabetic Problem, Cross Street, Cameron Avenue North, and Pasco Street North, Box 397, on fire-off score, time 2103, Engine 631, 1400 Centennial Drive West, Centennial Commons, Diabetic Problem, Cross Street, Cameron Avenue North, and Pasco Street North, Box 397, on fire-off score, time 2103.

0: Houston Company Cars. Check for a stalled Metro Transit bus with a party that was outside of the vehicle. Northbound 35W and Flat.
1: Six 14 up on that.
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1: 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Status. 31, close 21, 14. Maplewood, 5 minutes responding. 2373 Glenwood Avenue East. For a 57-year-old male with high blood pressure. 2114.
2: 4473 traffic.
1: 4473.
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2: Golden Palms Lane, sick person, cross streets, White Bear Parkway, and Township Parkway, box 139, on fire off 4, time 2117.

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Metro 1780, cars information on driving to play. Last seen southbound 169 at Anderson Lakes Parkway, described as a AmeriCorps tanker semi, flashing lights at reporting party and swerving over the lane lines. Unknown 28, information at 2128.

0: 20 and 80 cars of information on a traffic complaint last seen northbound Highway 169 at Rockford Road. The suspect is a silver Ford. Plate given was 490 Edward Sam David out of North Dakota. Comes back to a Nissan Altima 2024. They're seen randomly breaking the lanes and going 5 miles under the speed limit. Information at 2100.
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1: 462.
0: I look like this crash is actually on the eastbound side, just west of me. I'll be flipping to get to it here in a minute.
1: 10-4, 2032.

0: Engine 631, Ladder 628, Mag 610, and Battalion Chief 606, Lydia Avenue, Western Eagle Drive, US Northwestern, Accident, Box 366, on fire off 5, time 2135, Engine 631, Ladder 628, Mag 610, and Battalion Chief 606, Lydia Avenue, Western Eagle Drive, US Northwestern, Accident, Box 366, on fire off 5, time 2135.
1: Copy 2136.

Ross and Anoka for Coon Rapids. Info driving complaint westbound 10 Hanson described as a silver sedan. It's been swerving and speeding since Foley. Unsafe lane changes, merging into occupied lanes. Robert Sam Edward 122. It's an 05 Ford 500 sedan. Silver in Colorado, Coon Rapids. It's westbound 10 from Hanson, 2137.

0: Oh, Billion, those two is arriving.
1: I'm seeing that 2140.
2: I've got the driver of that second bike on the line. He exited at Diamond.
3: 10-4, would you get a phone number for him? I'll give him both 21s.
2: Happy, you want me to have him say where he's at?
3: No.
2: Understood, he's traveling 2140.

Grand complaint westbound 494 from Highway 5. No vehicle description, but they did give a plate of Yellow Boy David 862, which comes back to a 2013 Ford Escape, black in color out of Lane. And caller said that they were going about 30 miles per hour in a 60 mile an hour zone, and they almost got hit. Information at 2145.

0: Services.
1: Do we have any eyes on that driving plan?
0: I haven't tried to look for it on camera, I can.
1: I see what I'll have that direction.

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0: So far, I'll update to a damage to property, 2148.

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2: 544. They are ran into the westbound lanes now on 610.
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0: Metro 2080 cars for a 1050 southbound 252 to eastbound 94 underneath the bridge.
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Multiple only driving complaint, South 169, Anderson Lake, the red pickup truck. Tailgating, high beam flashing, road raging, 28 similar to 9, Tom 19 came back not on file, 2216.

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1: 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Old Highway 8 and 3rd at 2224.

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1: 542.
0: Can I get a tow for a stalled vehicle on a small sedan? Northbound 30 feet, 35E, right to 494.
1: 2227.

0: います。We do now have an anonymous caller advising that the group is now doing burnouts in the parking lot and blocking the entrance.
1: 8-1, what's happening?
0: 22-29.

0: 5181, four vehicles just sped out of the parking lot southbound on Fairview.
1: 5181, south copy.
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1: 5182 for both.
0: 3098 Farrington Court North for a suspicious. A vehicle is parked across the street on Woodland with no front license plate, with the lights on and off for the past 10 minutes.
1: Hey, do I copy? How advise? Hey, floor's work.
0: Copy. 2235.

0: 23.
1: Two, two,
0: zero. 2715 Delaware Avenue for a welfare check. Tom's neighbor's dog has been left outside of the address and barking for the past several hours. Cop is advising that the neighbor is a known alcoholic and per previous was found at the bottom of the stairs and has tried knocking on the door with no answer.
1: Close copy.

0: If I can have you, sir, 2223 Fed Street for what's quoted as a suspicious cop, can hear clanking and see a light in the parking lot closest to Cook Avenue and believe someone might be vandalizing postal tracks, and we have a vehicle description of a large white van.
1: Two one, copy.
0: At 2240.

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2: My car, but I'm not seeing any damage or anything in the holster lot. 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
3: 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I'll check the other side.

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Police is at Twin Lakes for a assist citizen where there is a no contact order and is requesting to recover belongings and will be waiting at the Taco Bell, 1741 County Road C at 2245.

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0: Metro 2430-75, check on a stalled car hauler on the right hand shoulder, eastbound 94 at East.
1: 38,000.
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Head south on 61 into Hastings. Described as a gold Chevy Tahoe. 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Comes back to a 12 Chevy Tahoe out of Red Wing. Described as swerving over lane lines and crossing the fog line. 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
0: 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I'll be en route to that crash.
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0: 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Boy William George, 4763.

0: 110 and 75's information on driving complaint. Now headed southbound 61 at 494. Describes a red sedan with an unknown 28. Drove off road and then corrected. Information at 2326.
1: Go ahead.
2: 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Sierra Julia, November 085.
1: We're there, Frost. 2326.

0: 3473 traffic.
1: 3473, go ahead.
0: Westbound 36 in English with Sierra Robert Tom, 619.
1: I'm sorry, can you attend the cross with 36?
0: English.
1: Copy, Highway 36 in English, westbound at 2339.

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Lake Elmo Station 1, rescue respond. We'll take the ambulance from a BLS fall. 11020 39th Street North to the New Perspective. Room number 141, times 2350.

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0: Our vehicle's been towed. The left is clear. There's about 20 feet of cable barrier down, and then it'll be on the right with the semi.
1: 23-51.

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0: We've had that for overtime. 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

0: 617 8th Avenue Northwest at the Brighton Oaks Apartments for a suspicious three subjects smashed a door open and had masks on. It's the same comp as the earlier suspicious.
1: Silver Lake, copy. There was a POC call for him that I believe the ESW was working on. Do you know if they're still on the phone with him?
0: The ESW.
1: Copy, thank you.

0: think that could be. I don't think that was their knife on the phone anymore.
1: Affirm, that's the negative. Not on the phone.
0: Okay, thank you.
1: That's human.

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Perfect. My apologies, you can disregard. Sunday 138 at Happy D. This is Medic 4889, Old Highway 8, Unit 223. For a 73-year-old male, conscious breathing, with his burning and vomiting at 15 minutes.

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1: 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We do not need here at this time.
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1: Sorry, where they're doing.
0: O'Day and Upper Afton. King Robert Tom, 681.
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0: 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Pop is requesting that a male be removed from the hotel, which there was an altercation in the parking lot. It's going to be a Jeremy Taylor, black male, 5'9", average build, unknown clothing description, and it was with a female who has left the property, and the male hit the female, and the female smashed the male's windshield with a brick.
2: 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Upper F in, Century.
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0: 2170. When you have a moment, can you check your cab messages, please?
1: Just for an update, one of the males is involved in this. We'll drop the long number, but it sounds like he's got a couple warrants that are in Ramsey County. One's going to be for possession of ineligible. Most likely he's going to be in 105.
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0: for 70 calls for a 1050 southbound Robert over 494.
1: 434 Metro, I just heard on Dakota's main that they canceled us.
0: County 139.

0: westbound Highway 10 at Central, with Minnesota 753, Adam David 2. Exiting Central.
1: 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Highway 10 at Central.

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1: 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Constantine-year-old son took the vehicle without permission.
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1: 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I'll be 15 with 1156.
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0: 2146 County Road H. The park and ride for a deceased citizen. Cop said that her vehicle won't start and is unable to get help and is in a white Dodge. Minnesota license Sierra Yankee Mike 235, returning as a white Dodge Durango, and stated that she doesn't know where she's at, but within 9 meters from the address.
1: 5-6, Tango, copy.
0: At 150.

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1: The vehicle was, what the fuck, Cross Street, Jarvis Court East, and Lightyear Avenue North, Box 441, on Fire Score, Time 1:55, Medic 322, 1801 Jarvis Avenue East, Carefree Cottages of Maplewood, what the fuck, Cross Street, Jarvis Court East, and Lightyear Avenue North, Box 441, on Fire Score, Time 1:55.

0: 1142, 1940 Highway 96 West, Holiday Gas Station, Harbor, standby for police, cross streets, West Round Lake Road, and northbound I-35W to Highway 96, Box 185, on fire off score, time 158, engine 142, 1920 Highway 96 West, Holiday Gas Station, Harbor, standby for police, cross streets, West Round Lake Road, and northbound I-35W to Highway 96, Box 185, on fire off score, time 158.
1: Took last hour and bumped over, but the vehicle is running. It's going to be a tan SUV.
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2: 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Right?
1: Yeah. You can cancel them. Thank you.
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0: Copy. 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
0: These are medics on the reds for Juan Clemente adjusted narcotics.
1: Copy. Still using the holiday?
0: That's correct.
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0: 11-21, 1920 Highway 96 West, Holiday Gas Station, Overdose, Cross Street, West Lane Lake Road, and northbound I-35W to Highway 96, Box 185, on fire off 4, Town 229, Engine 121, 1920 Highway 96 West, Holiday Gas Station, Overdose, Cross Street, West Lone Lake Road, and northbound I-35W to Highway 96, Box 185, on fire off 4, Town 229.
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0: County Sergeant Munford.
1: 2165, go ahead.
0: 2165, just for info, there's a domestic impending, 45 Dudley, in Shoreview. Cop's boyfriend has their items, refusing to return them. They are separated, and aware officers have been called, and looks like parties have been drinking.
1: 65, also have to clear PCN for the PCN, and then I will start over that way.
0: And 2161 is also en route. 230.

0: Go ahead.
1: Suspect or boyfriend is going to be a first name Samuel, white male, 36, 6'2", thin build, wearing a black shirt, blue pants.
0: Okay.
1: 234.
0: All right, Pascal.
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0: Metro 70 car is very under assist. A C341 on a traffic stop. He's at Dale and Central.
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0: 10-4, 237.

0: 96. Systematic, 859th Avenue Northwest, on a 10-year-old male with difficulty breathing. 96, Shelby. 58. Maplewood, medics are responding to 2025 Pine Road B Delta Emerald Inn on a guest stating that their back and feet hurt. 239.
1: 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Box 382, on Firebox 4, Town 238.

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1: Looks like pedestrian's going to be walking on the left into the area that the buses drive into to get to the bus stop.
0: Copy, I'll make my way there.
1: 249. I'm 23, can you update the missing and free report? 249.

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Reporting credit information on a driving complaint about a 4-minute time delay. Last scene going westbound on 90th from southbound 35W. It's going to be a red Chevy 4-door sedan. Thank John George, 003, comes back to a 2013 Chevy Malibu red and clear out of Columbia Heights. Vehicle was swerving between multiple lanes, going across all three lanes, information only at 255.

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0: We're going to do something contact at unit 128 for our mail. We don't need the air.
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0: 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He has not opened it yet.
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0: 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And then for the last time, the verbal contact is already declining to come out.
1: I am 319.

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0: Papa 259.

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1: 434, I'll come at 500.
0: 10-4, 416.
2: Oh, I'm not sure I can start there from the Capitol.
0: Copy that. Dakota County area over Metcalf. They have West St. Colorado as well.

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1: 434, I copy.
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0: 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For disturbance at 765th Street Southwest, Unit 302. Neighbors banging and throwing things around.
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0: 431.

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1: 542, all clear, Heather.
0: 442.
2: Tango. 56 Tango. Fire at 2901 Malibu Boulevard. Unit 306 for the alarm going off in the hallway. No signs of smoke or fire.
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4: SBN duty chief. 2901 Malibu Boulevard. Boulevard Apartments Mount View, Alarm Sounding, Cross Street, Groveland Road, and Spring Lake Road, Box 1, on Potter House 5, Time 443.

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0: Texas Tuesday?
1: Go ahead.
0: Sounds like they made it eastbound 94. One of the cars says that they ran across the lanes. I think I found them on cam near Portland.
1: Got it.
0: They're going to be standing in an apex.
1: Got it.
0: I don't know.

0: I believe the person that we saw on camera did go up the Portland ramp. We're not getting any additional calls, but not 100% certain that was him.
1: Copy, I'll pass through the area.
0: That's correct.

0: got the 3M. I got a car that was going 105 when I passed it.
1: Tesla.
0: We're exiting 7th Street from westbound 94. Two of them vehicles are racing. First plate, John thinks he's King 814. I'll get the other player here in a second.

0: 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The other vehicle is Union Boy Charles 505.
1: 10-4-5-3.
0: Camera.
1: 10-4-5-3. We do have you on camera.
0: Driving conduct.
1: We'll take a look at the forward driving conduct, but we have you on camera now.
0: Copy. It'll be westbound 94 coming up to 7th Street. I was getting on from Riverside when it was past me at very high rates of speed.
1: 10-4-5-3-1.

0: Westbound 52 at 117th Street.
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0: 539.
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Medic 610, 1731 Lexington Avenue North, traumatic injury, Cross Street, Markham 2 Avenue West, and Bryan Street West, Box 518, on fire off 4, time 541, Medic 610, 1731 Lexington Avenue North, traumatic injury, Cross Street, Markham 2 Avenue West, and Bryan Street West, Box 518, on fire off 4, time 541,

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0: But we were unable to find any conduct on cameras on playback.
1: Copy. Thanks for trying.
0: Yeah, of course. 547.
1: 467, sir.
0: 462.
1: Sorry, but we are clear, and I'll just be on the unit for a little while for tonight.
0: 10-4, 547.
2: 2501, Metro.
0: 2501.
2: 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Good morning.
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0: 4476.
2: 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Oh, there's two squads. Another day squad should probably be logged on your scene.
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0: 1506 Metro. 1606. 10-8 for shift. Have a good day. Have a good day. 555.
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0: Affirmative.
2: Copy. The building itself is secure. We can't get an entry to that. Is we have any luck with keys?
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0: Metro.
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0: 558.
1: 156 Metro.
0: 156.
1: Tenant training.
0: 559.
1: 310 Metro.
0: 310.
1: Thank you.
0: 569.
1: Metro.
0: 309.
1: Tenant training, morning.
0: Morning, 559.
1: 29 Metro.
0: 29.
1: Tenant shift.
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1: Tenant shift.
0: 559.
1: 466 Metro.
0: 466.
1: Tenant shift, good morning.
0: 1056.
1: 630 Metro.
0: 630.
1: Tenant for shift, good morning.
0: 1056.
1: 304 Metro.
0: 304.
1: Tenant shift.
0: Essex.
1: 6-1 Metro.
0: 6-1.
1: Thanks for the morning.
0: Hey, Essex.
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0: 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You can show all you do when it's not available.
1: I thought I was

0: Metro 5080 car has information on driving complaints off on 35W from 46, described as a blue dump truck. Plate given, yellow Charles David 400 from SEC, matching out of Becker. I will maintain its lane. Information 613. Tractor 21, a priority on a hit and run.
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0: 613.
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1: Hey, it's the one.

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0: 5-0 cross check for a single vehicle 1050 on the right hand shoulder, northbound 13 just before 55.
1: 312, Lakeville.
0: 628.

0: Metro 312, update.
1: Right.
0: Vehicle's gonna be northbound, just south of Mendota Heights Road.
1: Yeah, I'm
0: 631.

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0: 3281. 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I own a lane, apartment 206, for a 52-year-old female not responding normally.
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0: 706.
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She's cursed me trying to play with her in 10-13-96. 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
0: 713.

3560 cars, all cars, information from Ramsey County on an attempt to locate stolen vehicle that's been involved in other criminal activity. Last seen at Hartford and Pasco, possibly heading toward 35E King X-Ray Hotel. 078, it's coming back in a 2023 Volkswagen Tiguan black in color. Confirmed stolen and wanted for other stuff. Information at 716.

23 Mutual, lane 05 of OSA North, 65 from 223, in a black Dakota pickup truck pulling a trailer. Unknown handicap plate. Passer caller came into his lane caller to take the shoulder to avoid a crash. Swerving, clearing his speed, no power. Subject.

0: second caller I'm at that so far. 465 from 156 now. Plate of Union Police 0677 that goes back to the Durango for you at all things. Highway to speed, almost in another vehicle. Then second caller on this Dodge pulling the trailer. 165, cutter 56 on follow. Finish.
1: I'm northbound from 229th right now. I'll take a look.

0: 好的，再见。
1: Yeah, call
2: him. No, I called him back. He got stuck behind the light at County 5, but the suspect vehicle's going to be north of there yet.
1: I'm at 253rd. I'm always behind us.
2: Yeah, that's what I was afraid of. Alright, that's why I checked.

0: Has your credit check for iPhone crash notification? Self delete wash.
1: 7 down when I click.
0: So it looks like 3 vehicles right shoulder, start of a long ramp, south to west.
1: Copy.
0: 7 5.
1: 2 5 3 minutes. I'll be 10 8. My crash. Not care for that one.
0: 7.

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1: 911 hang up, 2501 Hudson Road, building 216. Do you want another spot?
0: Apologize, I'm in the area. Happy, can you?
1: What's that?

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One unconscious at North Shore Trail on 235th Street North, 10 at 7:30.

0: came seeing right on the stall with the tire right by the feeder at American Boulevard. Gold passenger vehicle right shoulder. Gonna help her in right at 7:30.
1: Fearless Paul, London Byerly, 7050 Valley Creek Plaza. 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

So as usual, I see a respond with the amounts. 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It's going to be extrication and CPR, and the driver is very large.

0: 28-253, and I'm in.
1: Good.
0: 18-22, they're going to exchange info. They'll be out of here in a little bit.
2: Thank you, sir.
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0: I have a call at 1705 Elm Street. 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I don't know if it's occupied. This is 1 and number 7.
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0: 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We have one vehicle off the roadway into a pothole. 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

50 sounds like blocking multiple lanes, south W, north of 95th. 3873 and D. 1042.

0: 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Have any can issues up there? Remote site in Rochester today. Stand by. You're looking fine so far. You're green on your screen.
1: Good for. Oh, with the vehicle here. Paul, John, Charlie, 373. Nothing coming back on that.

0: 2400 main,
1: Yeah. I'm going to 2400 main here. Could you just call 2400 main? I'll text you in a second. Yep, 2-4. Okay, so do you need me to do anything for you right now? Sorry, they're busy over there.
0: 10-4, just looked right in my vehicle, nothing came back.

10 drive, my west on 55 over the Minota Bridge on a white Volkswagen, animal yell 013, cut off the collar and almost hit another vehicle. 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

0: 5-2 initial report.
1: Okay.
0: I'm seeing of a one-story mega school. Nothing showing on Alpha or Bravo or Charlie. It is not evacuated. There are no strobes. There is construction going on the Alpha side. I'll be out investigating. Woodbury Battalion 2 has command. Continue this segment. I'll be switching to Woodbury Fire Ops.
2: Some pretty nice.

0: 37.
1: Crash is going to be just south of Lexington. Going by, going north. Looks like there's a local off the end. 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
1: 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One of these work bands, we're not going to be able to get out of the lane, so we're going to keep the left and center lane shut down until the toe can get here and get it moved.
2: Yeah, sir, I see medics are on scene. 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
1: I canceled them outside. 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
1: Got it.

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1: 312, 35 in Mendoza.
0: Speed 312, 10-4. 8 a.m.

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0: 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If you could let us all know, we are going to be identifying the affected area here with one car on the road, one car on patrol. It's going to be directly across the street from 7349 North Shore Trail, the broken pole.
1: Having

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1: 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North 35, yeah, Little Canada Road. 465, Maryland. 3465, 805. Traffic. SB 609, 10 part, 805.

0: vehicle 1050 at? Sorry, 312, 4460 cars, 1050, westbound 694, ramp to White Bear.
1: 465.
0: 10-4, 312.
2: Came westbound on 55 from Dodd. They haven't found this crash. There's nothing blocking their location.
0: I don't. I've taken no other calls and I haven't been able to find it.
2: Alright, I'm going to call clear through Highway 13 and I'll go check 484, I guess.

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0: 2910 for, I guess, we'll put it on the median shoulder. 8 times.

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1: Okay, let's see. 1773 White Bear for a loose dog with a tag running on the backyard. 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
1: Questions the RPM of height start the vehicle. 120, semi-bobtail northbound cedar from the river. Driver arrives with information on 812.

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0: 96. Road and Beach Road on an assist medic with a swamper. It's a white sedan, unknown plate.
1: Hey, Devin. Major Claire, we're relocating off the Cedar Lake.
2: Got me out, 813.
1: Circle in the area trying to look for a source as well. Looks like it's just going to be from a chimney.
0: I'm going to put you back on it.
1: No, I'll just drive that up there.
0: Perfect.
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2: Dispatch, we'll be into 11, initial radio report. Arriving small, 230 single from the home, nothing showing Alpha Bravo Charlie side. We're going to be out investigating in command with Alpha Lakeman.
0: Hey,

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0: I'll be out with Fairness Fire Department, making contact with an individual who's got the fire going. 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
0: 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I'll be 10-8.
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0: It's going to be on my traffic stop here, South 35E at Maryland, on the driver. Initially stopped for HOV here. Cited. Requested a lieutenant here. Now saying he has anxiety.
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0: Maple was going to the street for a welfare check at 2647 Oak Hill Court. A welfare check on an employee was shown up for work and no call, no show for the last 3 days. So Marianne Wonderville.
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Prince of the City of Rockford, Scratch of Volkswagen Hybrid, SUV Green Color 1, Robert Zebra. 84, Louisiana traffic, passing and oncoming traffic. Peace.

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0: 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And I can head to the crash on 94 Monday.
1: 90, we did not speak to anyone involved, and nothing obvious on camera, but if you want to run through, that'd be great. Thank you.

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1: Five.
0: Seven three is having through that area of 70 suspicious. You can clear 7-1 report, and you can put us on 73's call.

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0: 45, over.
1: 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Their phone number is in the call if you're able to give them a call.
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1: Pretty much just said right from the stoplights from the construction, and I think he was assuming quite a bit.
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3: Mount Hotel, 841. D2, 750 Burke Avenue East, Fall Injury, Cross Street, Prosperity Road North, and White Bear Avenue North, Box 500, on fire off 4, time 841, Medic 322, 1750 Burke Avenue East, Fall Injury, Cross Street, Prosperity Road North, and White Bear Avenue North. Box 500, on fire off 4, time 8:41.
4: I'm sorry, can you repeat that?
5: 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I'm checking for now. 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
3: West Bus Street, and Pine Tree Drive, on fire off 4, time 8:43, medic 311, and battalion G306, 2647 Oak Hill Court, standby for PD, on no medical, cross street, no cross street, and Pine Tree Drive, on fire off 4, time 8:43.

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2: Cars, information only, and driving complete. East Highway 10, approaching Foley, the White Caddy Escalade, customized 28 of Tom, Adam, Nora, George, Edward, Nora, Tom, Tangent, comes back to a 2016 Caddy Escalade out of Big Lake. 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
2: Can you give me a call?

Cigars information only on driving plane. South W from DLR and a Nissan Rogue dark colored 6483 Adam Charles. Those come back to the green 2018 model out of Ridgefield. 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Information 852.

0: 10-6, North UE at 53.
1: 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It should be a box truck and a sedan. I haven't found it yet.
0: Looks like I'm all with that. It's a Chevy Trax and a box truck here.
1: Okay, copy.

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1: Yeah. Yeah, it's at the very bottom of the hill, just south of the bridge.
0: I doubt. Is it on the railroad or off in the woods?
1: A little ways away from it, but it looks like it's maybe 5 or 6 feet to the right of the railroad tracks.
0: I think I'm going to try to walk down there.
2: Is that Bruce Mental trail paved or is it still dirt?
1: Still dirt. CSC zone 1. Can you hear the last part, please?

0: 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Misty 609. You started the medics routine. We are on the ramp from 120 to eastbound 694.
1: 120 to east 694. 850.
2: An industrial. 387, I'm in the area. Do you know what lane?
3: They did not put. I'll see if I can snag one of these guys with camera to find it for you.
2: Copy.
3: 855.
1: Nice and B-boy.
4: The caller's in a black pickup, the other one's. The suspect is in a white Toyota Tacoma.

0: No, it's got to be out of the tent on the occupied area.
1: The other one I copy.
0: SB 620, 850s.
1: You took that DOC 4711 Clark Avenue, reported by people inside a vacant property. Is there another spot that can assist?
0: Don't know what that is. Sounds like it's going to be a incorrect address, but I'll let you know.
1: Copy.
0: Copy that. 856.
2: Oakdale Station 1AF and 1F. Respond request of State Patrol routine for an accident with injuries at Geneva, the 694. Time is 8:57.

0: 9270.
1: I'm not sure the address, but it says a business between the Domino's and the liquor store at 3rd and Clark. It said 4 5 Juveniles, 4th Century, and this one.

0: 9270.
1: I was not sure the address, but it says business between the Domino's and the liquor store at 3rd and Clark. It said 4-5 juveniles, 4th Century and the Salt Bill. You're currently inside.
0: And if you have any 2037, then we'll stay and call and go that way.
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0: Arriving, we're going to be northbound Geneva, just on the eastbound 694 ramp. I'm out with two vehicle accident off to the shoulder. Looks minor. Out with State Patrol. Be 694 command.
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Engine 141, 402 Majestic Court, Fire Injury, Cross Street, Cumberland Street, and No Cross Street, Box 161, on Fire Ops 4, Time 903, Engine 141, 402 Majestic Court, Fire Injury, Cross Street, Cumberland Street, and No Cross

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1: will be able to be, we'll be checking the building. 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
3: Four over hours, 694 westbound, ramp 2169 north. 28 is Minnesota, Lincoln, Boyd Town, 085. Should come back to a blue color Chevy Trailblazer.
0: Six,
1: yeah, Zebra, Tom, Tom, 592. Good call.
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1: Zebra, Tom, Tom, 592.
0: I copy.

Myself, clear, command terminated, ambulance 1, still on scene, finishing an EO.

0: 24 60 car is struck for a guardrail affecting traffic north 52 at Butler. I'll start MnDOT also.
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1: 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There'll be a Range Rover right shoulder helping around on 92.
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0: Purísima Sal. 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
1: 253.
2: Can you show me on that traffic path?
1: I do. For 1 minute. Laurel Avenue, somewhere in Golden Valley.
2: Copy, Matt. Chad is acting up.
1: Yeah, ours is too. It won't even load your event for me.

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0: Roger, Marshall. Are you able to see an event number for that cell phone?
1: Yeah, 1 second.

0: I'll have to see you that number. I'm not making a promise.
1: I'll see if you guys can see the venom on your end.
0: Zero five zero
1: 04480. Copy, thank you.
0: No problem.
1: Metro 20 guards, information on driving complaint. Drive 169 from 394 in a dump truck with a gray cab, or excuse me, gray dump, unknown cab color, 28 or plate number. Drive in the middle of two lanes with varying speeds and random braking. Information 924. Heavy crash.
0: 10-4-9-24. Special player for a dead deer partially in the lane. Somewhere on 62, unknown direction, possibly between 159-100.
2: 37.
0: I'm sorry.

0: 43. I know we've been having cat issues, but do you show me on a traffic stop or the last 1050 I was on still?
1: On a traffic stop somewhere in University, but we are completely dead down here, too.
0: 10-4. Thanks.
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0: You see on a deer, but I'll be out with Minnesota 28, Henry Henry Victor 448. I think they hit it.
1: Copy. And I'm not able to enter any plates up here, so we're dead in the water.
0: 10-4, no readback.
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1: I'm worried you guys are working on a bunch of stuff today, but just an FYI that I'm not able to sign in, and I don't know that I'm going to give it another try until I hear further.
2: So, copy. 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
1: I'll be 10-8 if you could clear this traffic stop citation.
0: Yeah, I can't do anything. My cab's completely frozen. So if you guys go out on anything, please tell me what, where, when, and I'll have to make all the events later and when you're clear, please.
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0: Are you still on Majestic? The line is requesting PD return. They are code 4.
1: Is that from the comment earlier?
0: I was on break.
1: Copy, I've been out with them. 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

Metro 10 cars, information only on driving complaint last seen North 52 from the 110 in Vermilion, described as a gray hatchback, Zebra Charles Henry 903. I have a maintain lane, information 953.

0: 3927. 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

0: 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Crash.
1: Peace out.

0: 70 cars for debris northbound 169 in the area of Londonderry car parts left lane.
1: 307-957.
2: 357-957. 358. 358,
1: go ahead.
2: You can 22, I got that debris cleared out.
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1: 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I'll be 10-6 with it. I'll see you in a bit.
0: Can you confirm that's the location? They requested one tow.
1: That's correct. It is westbound 94 at Portland, taking the right lane.
0: 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I will show you 10-6 and I'll get the astronaut. 10 o'clock.
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1: My cat is acting up. Could you please log me in up there? Thanks.
2: Well, 25 is going to wait to the top of the hour, which I guess it is now. We're down at CAD. We're working remote out of Rochester. Our CAD techs are working on it down here, so we're unable to do anything with CAD right now. Just FYI.
1: Got it.

0: 对，谢谢您，谢
1: 谢。谢谢您。
0: Hey, the call, we're going to get an address. Please say medics from my location, please.
1: Call for medics, and well, if you want, go ahead, yell them, please go at me.
0: 29?
1: Just yell your please go at me when you get a time.
0: Copy.

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0: I think that's a new one. We just can't update anything.
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1: I'm not able to use my cat right now.
0: Nope. Again, Cars cat is problematic today because of our shift down here to Rochester. Sam's working on it along with her partners. We'll let you know as soon as we're up, but we don't have cat cars, just FYI.
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Rescue 611, 1595 Highway 36 West, Macy, Traumatic Injury, Cross Street, County Road V2 West, and Fairview Avenue North, on fire off score, time 1011, Rescue 611, 1595 Highway 36 West, Macy, Traumatic Injury, Cross Street, County Road V2 West, and Fairview Avenue North, on fire off score, time 1011.

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0: You can clear out the harassment impending and take care of it.
1: Thank you. Want medics to advise at 2120 Cottage Circle number 80 for a 63-year-old who's vomiting.
2: Yes, please, that'd be great.
1: Thank you. I'm just advising you, I do have a welfare check-in pending at 2210 South Avenue for a tenant who was agitated yesterday and damaged property.
0: 3927, I can't see that. And you can show me clear from the 2-9 call for the harassment. I won't be taking that shortly.

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48, brown Chevy pickup, John William, Frank 598 or 548, Minnesota. Tailgating, trying to pass on the shoulder. Information only, detaining tape.

0: on channel 2. 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Judy just got here. 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
2: 3609.
1: Yeah, this traffic camera.
2: No, sir. They pulled out to a surface street, I believe, in the university. I don't know how the new ramp set up there.
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Medic 911, 5650 Aspen Lane, headache, cross street, no cross street, and Highway 61, Box 53, on fire off 4, time 1029, Medic 911, 5650 Aspen Lane, headache, cross street, no cross street, and Highway 61, Box 53, on fire off 4, time 1029.

I'm going to send you a test of that, man. 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
0: you please put me on admin? 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
1: Another white first weather can assist travel welfare check at 1854 County Road E for a female walking westbound yelling and screaming. The white female in her 30s, black sweatshirt, black pants.
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1: Kidnapping.
0: Copy, I'm trying to sell some audio. 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

0: Medic 912, 1964 9th Street, Fall Injury, Cross Street, Wood Avenue, and Walnut Street, Box 141, on fire off score, time 10:36. Medic 912, 1964 9th Street, Fall Injury, Cross Street, Wood Avenue, and Walnut Street, Box 141, on fire off score, time 10:36.
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2: 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Welcome, GOA. 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

0: 85, the Captain Narcotics Complaint E4, if you could assist a couple people using fentanyl. 1135, Larpender in the stairway.
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0: 29.
1: 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She witnessed somebody assault somebody. I believe it's the party you guys are checking on.
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2: 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There's retread. I'll have to turn back for it, covering all the lanes.
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Time 1105.

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1: 387. I'm not sure what parts of CAD are working or not. I'm on traffic. Whiskey Tango 6678, northbound 35W just before E2. Looks like there's an officer safety alert on code 4 right now.
2: Copy. 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My informer for CAD messaging, and I need 29Ps or officer safeties, are still not down. I have to continuously refresh.
1: Copy.
2: Okay. I'm switching.

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Overseas 4, unit dispatch, you have one vehicle car fire. What's the call? Is pulling off of Willie Drive. Time is 1800. Okay, engine 4 en route. Copy en route.

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1: The Michael's Corridor is for an alarm at 2659 East 7th, covering a front door lobby motion.
0: Oh, you close 69, got me. Four, three, and four. All back 6-1 and 8-7 will be replacing 6-1. She's where?

3566 Michigan, Plains off on 35W from the area 96. Described as a white pickup truck on no make, model, or plate. Cut off the collar, brake check them, they're separated, and

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1: Second post crash inspection for the crash mount, please.
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I'm on 2754 at 11th and McKnight with that vehicle. Code 4, we have one in custody.

0: 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Check for a pedestrian on CAM, Highway 13 and 35E.
1: Hi.
0: 152. Cars at another pedestrian North Cedar in the area of Diffley.
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0: 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Time of page is 11:55.
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2: Michael Pleasant, 1996 County Road, Union, Apartment 213, for a 16-year-old son and brother actively flirting.
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10 Glen, West 1384, in the area, loading a white transit van with letters on top. Unknown plate was trying to hit a motorcycle. 11th vehicle.

0: Looks like the crew assisted Brooklyn Park on a warrant at that address with the same occupants in January.
1: Fargo 269 Metro 269 NHF Pembroke Paul Noon.
2: Okay, hold on. D. David, post is 18492.

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If the person's on Highway 13, that's not a controlled access highway. Do we know the nature of what the complaint was?

0: 6:30.
1: I'm reading the notes here. If the person's on Highway 13, that's not a controlled access highway. Do we know the nature of what the complaint was?

Medic 321, 2030 Lydia Avenue East, Concordia Arms, 6 person, Cross Street, White Bear Avenue North, and Ariel Street North, Box 382, on fire off 4, time 1202. Medic 321, 2030 Lydia Avenue East, Concordia Arms, 6 person, Cross Street, White Bear Avenue North, and Ariel Street North, Box 382, on fire off 4, time 1202.

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0: He's on 12th in the area for now. Green Ford Explorer. William Tom 890 was swerving, attempted to exit. We're back into the highway now in the single lane of traffic. So,
1: hi. 1770 being an outback for a hold up, Canagoan.
2: 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Century and Walkender.
1: Okay.
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1: 8-4.
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Dispatch, we're 10-6 with initial radio report. 10-6 round C2, one vehicle fire pulling golf. I'll have the residential four handle, buffer line for fire attack. 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

Medic June 22, 1900 Sharon Avenue East, Maplewood Care Center, sick person, Cross Street, Castle Avenue East, Box 471, on fire off 4, time 1218. Medic June 22, 1900 Sharon Avenue East, Maplewood Care Center, sick person, Cross Street, Castle Avenue East, Box 471, on fire off 4, time 1218.

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So, Taylor Blue South Cedar, on the ramp, Jeep, a yellow Jeep Wrangler. 312-500. 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

0: We have to 2530 cars check for road to be westbound 94 in the area of 120 for a tire.
1: 46. 46, and
0: Lake Elmo. 10-4, you'll have to check the area. I guess our car was unsure of the direction of travel. That's me, 466, 1223.

0: 150 cars for a 1050, supposedly on the left shoulder. 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

North St. Paul Fire, Medical Response, 2131 Margaret Street North, Howard Elementary, 6 person, Cross Street, Eldridge Avenue East, and Burke Avenue East, Box 504, on fire off 4, times 1223, North St. Paul Fire, Medical Response, 2131 Margaret Street North, Howard Elementary, 6 person, Cross Street, Eldridge Avenue East, and Burke Avenue East, Box 504, on fire off 4, times 1223,

Zero car starts in there. Information on Triangle Way East 10 from Sunfish. Sam John Victor 582. 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Info 12

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0: SB312.
1: Kind of just stall blocking, but over here with that 49er, he's northbound on the left shoulder, just north of Old Shoxby. We have a partner. I don't have a backseat right now. I have a flat tire back there.
0: 50 car, copy.
2: 30 Metro, I copy. I'll be in route from Old Hill.
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0: Captain, Trainer Fireman. Uber Station 4, you're being dispatched to a 1 vehicle fire. Boy, go off, multiple callers on Fox Run. Time is 12:32.
1: I got most of that debris. Pulse is going to be on the left shoulder.
2: 12:33. Not fully involved vehicle fire. Doing the offensive strategy. Engine 4 has Fox Run Road command.
0: Best traffic, just was running to pulling off vehicle fire. It'll be an offensive strategy, pulling out fire attack. Fox Run command.
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0: Can you please force me on? I'm having computer problems.
1: Sure. I don't see on the board. Did you want to get logged on or logged off? We're working remotely in Rochester.
0: Thank you.
1: And be advised, we're working remotely in Rochester and Casbin intermittent today.
0: Copy. 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

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Proceeding with Kidney Care Roseville, sick person, cross street, Elmer Street West, and County Road West. Box 492, on Firehouse 4, time 1240. Medic 610, 2045 White Street North. Proceeding with Kidney Care Roseville, sick person, cross street, Elmer Street West, and County Road West. Box 492, on Firehouse 4, time 1240.

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1: 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They would like to speak with you regarding a male asking her nephew questions an hour ago. She's no longer on scene. He left in a black GMC Suburban.
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1: 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You can clear the current traffic stop as a warning.
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1: Zero cars, white box truck with no working brake lights, eastbound 62 approaching the CF. 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
1: Copy, sorry, I'm not getting the messages. Let me refresh it. I can confirm for you.
0: Copy, thank
1: 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Talk to that.
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0: Ramsey County units in the area. Information on driving Flint exited onto Victoria from East 694. It's going to be a white Chevy Tahoe, plate given Union Boy Tom at 386. Just come back to an 07 model out of Minneapolis. Going to be always hit multiple vehicles on 694, weaving through traffic and passing on the shoulder multiple times. Couple callers on it. Information 1257.
1: 253 Christmas.
0: Go ahead.
1: Flight is good. 300, we'll take from heaven.
0: Copy. And I'm going for it.
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0: 2262, no direction on Victoria, sorry.
1: Got it. Can you give me a play one more time?
0: Union Boytown 386. Union Boytown 386. This is an 07 Tahoe out of a Colorado Avenue South address in Minneapolis. I was suspended.
1: Okay. Oh, dear. Life is getting ramping.
0: 2262 at 1258.

0: get caught. 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He might find them.
1: I copy. We'll go south from 61 on White Bear. See if we can find.

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0: Did you create this blood draw event for me?
1: I created the blood draw event so you are on something at North Memorial. I can change the event type if you would like.
0: You just change it to another.
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0: 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State air to driving complaint. Union boy. Tom 386. You checking the area for it?
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1: And tingling in her left hand. 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Search her name.
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0: There's one smoking on the ramp from North 100 to Duluth. Is that the one?
1: Possibly. I'm sorry, I can't check camera.
0: 10-4, I'm 10-6 with fire. It's just smoking, no flames.
1: Copy. I have not started a tow truck yet. Let me know if you need one.

0: 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For that social worker call, she is requesting PD. Go at 699 Labor. Unable to understand the caller, he might speak Chinese. So he keeps saying he needs his girlfriend.
1: 62, copy.
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Standby for police. Cross Street, Cobb Road, and Ingerson Road. Box 339, on Firewatch 4, time 1326. Engine 131, 3276 Churchill Street North, Harvard. 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Cross Street, Cobb Road, and Ingerson Road. 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
2: Thanks. We're just trying to work out some CAT issues.

Bayport Station 10 Rescue, respond with Lakeview to Boutwell's Landing, 13575 58th Street North in Unit 228 in the Gables for an ALS 6. Time of page is 1335.

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0: Engine 131, 3900 Northwood Drive, Northwood Office Park, Park, Cross Street, Red Fox Road, and No Cross Street, Box 278, on fire off 4, time 1341, Engine 131, 3900 Northwood Drive, Northwood Office Park, Park, Cross Street, Red Fox Road, and No Cross Street, Box 278, on fire off 4, time 1341. Engine 323, 1793 Beam Avenue East, Maplewood Mall Transit Center, Public Service, Cross Street, Transit Center and Trans, and Maplewood Mall Drive, Box 381, on fire off 5, time 1342. Engine 323, 1793 Beam Avenue East, Maplewood Mall Transit Center, Public Service, Cross Street, Transit Center and Trans, and Maplewood Mall Drive, Box 381, on fire off 5, time 1342.
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0: 1352. Southbound 169 from 394. Dump truck, unknown make, model, plate, or color, crossing center, involved driving on and off the shoulder. 1352.

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0: 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Would you like the case number or the event number?
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2: 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We also didn't get any tones.
1: I copy. I'm working on that right now.
2: 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Thank you.

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0: It looks like the male got into a lift and is saying that he's okay. We do have officers en route still, if you just want to stand by. He's not still at the same location.
1: Copy. You can show ambulance 1 clear and have P advise if they need us.
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0: cross flags on Route 30, County Road B, for an 11-year-old, difficulty breathing, asthma, 14 tons.
1: Breathing problems, Delta, Cross Street, County Road B West, and Interstate 35E, Box 493, on fire off score, time 1410, medic 311, and engine 323, 30 County Road B East, Harrenby Elementary, breathing problems, Delta, Cross Street, County Road B West, and Interstate 35E, Box 493, on fire off score, time 1410.

0: 560 cars, 5 vehicle crash, southbound W, just south of I.
1: 3-8-0 WNH.
0: 14.

0: All 50 cars when available, 1050 on the ramp, wind held to east 94. Impending 1412. 1412. Ramsey 2268.
1: You say a 5-vehicle crash south on 35W at County I?
0: Just south of County Road I.
1: Any injuries? I couldn't be around if you need.
0: Unknown injuries at this time. If you could, that'd be great.
2: 4-3, I'm en route from 96 and 35. I was on the phone with one of the involved parties from the damaged property.
0: Copy, 1413.

0: 5.
1: Premium Airways State, something like a C5 vehicle accident, southbound 35W, just south of County Road I.

0: 7237.
1: I'm on Steve at the AOA, that 226H. It's going to be southbound 35W. Just before the exit, say eastbound Highway 10.
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0: that take? Five?
1: Yes, I'm like, well, we have medics rolling.
0: Want me to start them?
1: Yeah, just stand by in the area. No need for fire.
0: Copy.
1: And medics are cleared up.

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1: Can you show me how to the DOC at Larpinder and Dale? Apparently there's a mail covering cardboard.
0: Do you need another squad?
1: I have 55-12 with me.
0: Okay.

0: Rescue Organization 1, Rescue Respond with Alina 2, Good Samaritan, 1119 Owen Street North, and Unit 146 for a chest pain. Time of age is 14:19.
1: Clear the factory folks. 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

0: Cottage Grove Station 1AF, respond to Grove Ridge Apartments, 8130 East Point Douglas Road South, for an ALS call. 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
1: Enter 2520 Cottage Grove wrong way, traveling northbound in the southbound Highway 136.
2: 358-169-85th.
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1: Hello, Cat Issues. I don't know if you guys, if you confirm Johnny saw this for me. It's actually Washco, for Dakota.
0: Copy. I just got logged on, so I'm doing that right now. I'll keep you posted.
1: Sure, okay, thanks.
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0: engine 494, 1476 20th Avenue Northwest, Highbank Apartments LLC, Alarm Fountain, Cross Street, 14th Street Northwest, and 16th Street Northwest, Box 182, on Fireoff 5, Time 1423, engine 494, 1476 20th Avenue Northwest, Highbank Apartments LLC, Alarm Fountain, Cross Street, 14th Street Northwest, and 16th Street Northwest, Box 182, on Fireoff 5, Time 1423.
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3: 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Blake, can you say that one more time?
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0: I copy the notes that the concrete barrier is in the southbound lane. Is the vehicle still on the northbound side?
1: Yeah, according to the witnesses, yeah, but we don't have any access to cameras right now.
0: 10-4.

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0: We will need one tow, and on the northbound side, just before Cliff, if you could advise DOT that they're going to have to reset the concrete barrier.
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0: Total area for a 911 open line eastbound 62, just east of 35W.
1: 307,
0: Joby. Answer 87, excuse me, westbound 62, just east of 35W. 1436. 1436.
2: Park and Cedar Cove, box 290, on fire off 4, time 1436, medic 929, 3834 Windsor Avenue, with assist, cross streets, Cherie Court, and Cedar Cove, box 290, on fire off 4, time 1436. F85 Cove Avenue East, Holiday Gas Station, Diabetic Problem, Cross Street, Atlantic Street North, and English Street North, Box 468, on fire off 4, time 1437, Medic 321, and Engine 323, 1285 Cove Avenue East, Holiday Gas Station, Diabetic Problem, Cross Street, Atlantic Street North, and English Street North, Box 468, on fire off 4, time 1437.

0: Engine 142, 4655 Victoria Street North, Summer House, Presbyterian of Shoreview, Breathing Problems Delta, Cross Street, Highway 96 left, and 9th Avenue, Box 160, on fire off score, time 14:37, Engine 142, 4655 Victoria Street North, Summer House, Presbyterian of Shoreview, Breathing Problems Delta, Cross Street, Highway 96 left, and 9th Avenue, Box 160, on fire off score, time 14:37.
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Metro 40 cars, information only on a stalled vehicle, southbound 35, just south of North Branch. It's a 2008 Ford Mustang. We're working on a tow. Information only, 1441.

0: Please go. 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
1: 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I just stopped the car. 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
0: The only thing is I've had issues with my phone. 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
1: Copy. 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

0: dispatch. 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
1: Hotel 2-2.
0: Myself, ambulance 1, engine 1, all arriving on scene. Got a two vehicle accident in the center of the parking lot. Minor damage to both vehicles. 2-2 is going to have Green Wake Command. We're out checking on injuries.
1: Copy, 4250.
2: Cars, be advised that there is a vehicle that is northbound 52 from milepost 86 in Zimbrota that was a suspect involved in a theft of a firearm. Plate of Zebra Tom Adam 214 comes back to a 2015 Toyota Avalon. 403. The pursuit is terminated, but they are headed that way. Northbound 52 from Zimbrota. Information 1451.

10 cars update on that last vehicle, northbound 22 from Zimbrota. That is an incorrect plate, but it should be a smaller silver SUV with a black plate. Information 1421.

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0: Afternoon. Time for shift.
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Same page is 1502.

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1: Street North and Mayo Road North. Box 774, on Firehouse 4, time 1504, Medic 311, 2680 Upper Afton Road East, Carver Elementary School, Breathing Problem Charlie, Cross Streets, Farrell Street North, and Mayo Road North, Box 774, on Firehouse 4, time 1504.

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1: I'll be 10-7. Have a good night.
0: Good night, 1505. Metro 30 cars, information on a driving complaint, westbound 94 from Manning, described as a maroon Subaru, Minnesota plates of Tom Sam Frank 685. Caller says they're cutting other vehicles off and not using their signals. Vehicle does not have a driver's side mirror as well. And speeding information, 1506.

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0: 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Have a good night.
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1: Remember medical at Alina, 41626 Lexington, number 1 on a 45-year-old male, dizzy and tingling in his left arm.
0: 2267.
2: 1310.
0: 6036,
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1: Sorry, we report 316 Cleveland Avenue, Southwest, number 19.
0: Nine, six,
1: 13, 13.

0: 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Name my eligible one.
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1: I'm going to escort two female QVs to 3080 Ohio Highway from the secondary location.
0: Copy.
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0: Lieutenant Jail, you want to stack out 29 Peace, please?
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Woodbury Station 3, respond to Woodbury Villa Long Term Care, 7008 Lake Road, in Unit 200E for a BLS fall. Time of page is 1526.

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0: 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In reference to West Side's damage to property, I'll take a 10-minute check.
1: 1527.
2: I need 16 degrees.
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4: 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I'm closer.
5: White Bear Lake initial response, Medic 941, and Medic 911, 2065th Street, Washington Square Apartments, alarm sounding, Cross Street, Central Avenue, and Miller Avenue, Box 172A, on fire outside, time 1527, White Bear Lake initial response, Medic 921, and Medic 911, 2065th Street, Washington Square Apartments, alarm sounding, Cross Street, Central Avenue, and Miller Avenue, Box 172A, on fire outside, time 1527.

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0: Thanks.
2: Two, six, three.
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1: At 122, caller's requesting police to come back out. Girlfriend's intoxicated and threatening to assault a caller. Jennifer, cop, 717 of 87, white female, black t-shirt, black leggings.
0: I'm passing
1: 1571,
0: you can claim me assistance for being domestic.
1: Copy.

0: 3910.
1: I'm on the board. 21707. I'll be out at 2110 South Avenue. Surveillance.

0: 3112.
1: Advising, I have another call. I'm testing for an alarm, 2488 Belmont, covering the garage door.
0: Copy, can you sign that to myself in 3935? And if you could combine 3910's call with 3929's call, please. Those are the same. And 3935, post number is 19209. You can put me on the board.
1: Feature post number
0: 19209.

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1: I'm clear of the crash. The owner's will be waiting in the parking lot for the tow truck.
0: Copy, 1542.

information on driving complaint last seen southbound 35 from Highway 97, described as a Wake Ford Union Adam Tom 905, a 2024 Ford Expedition. That comes back as black in color, oblong crest. Serving into the median, doing 80 plus, information 1543.

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2: 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I'm sorry, just north of Cliff.
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0: 2520 Cars for Motors. This is southbound Highway 100, Duluth Street.
1: 538.
0: 1546.

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0: I'll be 14 with one downtown, 8103 going to stay with the other driver in the tolls.
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0: cars, check for a party in the St. Croix rest area. The custodian there is saying that somebody seems to be high as a kite in the overflow section of where the cars park.
1: Oh.
0: 15:49.

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1: Quadro says 1440 County Road B for 911 hang up.
0: Twenty four eighty seven, I copy. PD. Four seven seven oh five.
1: Copy.
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2: Street, 3rd Avenue, and 2nd Avenue, Box 171, on Fire Ops 4, time 1551, Medic 911, 1900 Weber Street, Benedictine Care Center, breathing problem Charlie, Cross Street, 3rd Avenue, and 2nd Avenue, Box 171, on Fire Ops 4, time 1551.
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0: an AF responder, Red Pine Road South at 73rd Street South for a motor vehicle accident with injury. Time of page is 1555.
1: You can clear South Dakota. I got a hold of the owner of the phone number. They did not require assistance.
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0: Any more information on this 169 and main crash? I'm not locating it.
1: Negative. I'll give locals a call in a moment.
0: Copy.
1: 1556.
2: Hey, sir.
3: Michael is quite with us. 1720 Rice, Caribou, for a female in the bathroom for over 2 hours and is not responding to staff. White female in our 30s.
1: 448 Park from Goodrich Park.
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0: 477.
3: The Maple Squad was just a 2000 white bear. Client was discharged a few hours ago and is refusing to leave. So a 50 to 60 year old black male with a black shirt and black pants.
0: 77, copy 58.
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Unit 322, 550 Rosemont Avenue East, Good Samaritan, sick person, cross streets, Isola Street North, and Edgerton Street North, box 525, on fire off 4, time 1604, Medic 322, 550 Rosemont Avenue East, Good Samaritan, sick person, cross streets, Isola Street North, and Edgerton Street North, box 525, on fire off 4, time 1604.

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1: 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I'll give him a call right now.
0: 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I checked the area multiple times using city streets, and I can't find them. I think they cleared it. 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

0: Metro 4550 cars, 1050 southbound 35W at Highway 62.
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0: Okay.
1: Can you create me a debris for a rug in the road southbound 169 at 10 Road 14, the driver that I just stopped out with? They did a, like an area rug in the center of the road.
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0: 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I'm going to just cross-reference these events instead of Duke-canning them.
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0: 10-7, have a good night.
1: Have a good night, 16-10. Blocking northbound 35W, County Road 96.
0: 609, 10 and Silver Lake Road.
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0: Hey, I've got the 28 and 45 in the event, if you can see it, but I'm not getting any readbacks. Can you just make sure the driver comes back valid and clear 29s?
1: I will take a look. I just refreshed my CAD, so it's still connecting.
0: Copy. I'll be back on the main, just let me know.
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0: Metro 4560, cars will available, 1050 blocking, westbound 35W at Highway 10.
1: 160, I copy the lanes cleared on the road. 65 and 99.
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1: It sounds like 28s and 45s are down at the moment.
2: Got it.
1: 1622.

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1: Right.
0: It's going to be the north junction of Highway 10 and the left exit lane to take West 10.
1: Got it.
0: 1623.

0: the 22-wheel have a shift advisor officer, and I'll give it a call.
1: Thank you. That's 4484. I have a call at 1285 Colt for caller stayed in the gas station, took her money and charged her twice. She's arguing with staff and hung up.
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1: Thank you. For concern of a person that's standing on near Highway 13 and 35E.
2: 126.
1: 1625.

0: cars check for debris in the right lane, westbound 36 at Greeley.
1: 5 o'clock.
0: 1626.

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2: 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My cat is acting up.
0: Copy.
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0: 15.
1: Can you force me off a cam? 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
0: 16:31.

0: officer's information on driving complaint on scene westbound Highway 10 from Sunfish, described as a Jeep 296 Union Robert Henry, 28th are down, so I can't give the read back. Crossing lane lines, almost hitting the reporting party. Information, 16 duration.
1: Kevin Gilfill in court. Behavioral emergency. Stand by for police. Cross street. Green Haven Drive. And no cross street. Box 167. On fire up score. Time 1632. Medic 912. 777 Gilfill in court. Behavioral emergency. Stand by for police. Cross street. Green Haven Drive. And no cross street. Box 167. On fire up score. Time 1632.

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2: 41. 77, can you walk me off of cab? 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

0: 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I'm having cat issues now. 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
1: Copy, 13:40. My scene cleaning of the unit. Any units not on scene can cancel. All units can hold at the station, 16:40. Unknown 28, caller said that they're trying to cut other vehicles off, tailgating, brake striking, almost hitting other vehicles. Information 16:41.
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1: Cars, information on a driving complaint westbound 494 over the Lakota Bridge. Described as a dark colored sedan, unknown maker model. Minnesota plate of David, Mary David, 452. Returns are not coming back, so not sure what that comes back to. Caller stated that they are over the center in fog lane, honking at people, hitting the shoulder, yelling and swearing. Information 1641.
3: Close the secondary crash as a private exchange.
1: Copy, 16:41. E and 52, it's a gray Tesla, unknown 28.
4: 656.
1: 16:42.
4: One fifty-four. Can you close my crash report?
1: 16:42.
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0: Can you clear me this 1050 and attach me to the 1050 and 684? I'll head over there.
1: Copy. 16:42.

0: professional driving place off on 3510 32nd Street. It's going to be yellow school bus, diet school, flight 28 is similar to Fanboy 96115. Cut across multiple lanes, in between two lane lines, bus number 185. Information 1644.
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1: Crash is clear. Can you claim a report? Enforcing off.
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0: 1646. Metro 4560, cars information on driving complaint. I'm seeing northbound 35W from the north junction of Lake Drive. Described as a Ford Explorer, dark in color, unknown 28, crossing the center in fog lines, and was in the ditch multiple times. Information 1645.

0: Medic 610, 2767 Aloha Street North. Sick person. Cross street. No cross street. And Terrace Drive left. Box 397. On follow-up score. Time 1646. Medic 610, 2767 Aloha Street North. Sick person. Cross street. No cross street. And Terrace Drive left. Box 397. On follow-up score. Time 1646.
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1: 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Where are they at?
2: Eastbound 694, just between Snelling and Lexington. Looks like a white Chevy Avalanche.
1: Copy.
2: 1648.

0: express for 1050 blocking from Perry Center Drive to eastbound 494.
1: 417, 169 and Anderson.
0: 1649. 1649.

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1: Copy, I'll arrive you. IT is aware and working on it. 1650.
0: 476, Metro.
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0: What was the address for that blocking crash on 494?
1: Drive to the eastbound 494 ramp.
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0: Cosmos Pipes initial response, 1142 County Road East, Hudson Park Dispensary, 6 person, Cross Street, Willow Lake Boulevard, Enrico Road, Box 318, on fire off 4, time 1653, Cosmos Pipes initial response, 1142 County Road East, Hudson Park Dispensary, 6 person, Cross Street, Willow Lake Boulevard, Enrico Road, Box 318, on fire off 4, time 1653.
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1: Leave 10-8 from the crash. You can clear me reports if you're able to.
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1: 2603 Innsbruck Trail, number 118. I'm a 39-year-old male vomiting.
0: Seven,
2: 6826. 8296,
1: clear report. Receive.

0: Metro 10 cars for a party who lost their pontoon off their trailer, southbound 61 at 70th.
1: 636-52 and number 57.
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1: Did you show me external on CAD?
0: Negative. I just show that you're on a 49er event, but none of, nobody's location is showing up or anything like that.
1: Copy. I'm having IT issues right now.
0: Yeah, it's a system-wide thing.
2: Pressure.
0: 636.
2: Was it cell phone and then do we have a tow service?
0: It is southbound, and I don't believe a tow has been started.
2: Okay.
0: 69.

0: second wait there in Berkeley on a male with a sign saying he needs help. He's got a baby in a stroller. It's a black male, possible 30s. Believe he's panhandling.
1: Someone can check that. Sneakers wear.
0: Permission on a driving complaint, southbound 35W from 98, described as some motorcycles, unknown 28, speeding and racing, cutting other people off, weaving in and out of traffic. One of them was white, unsure what the other color was. Information 1700.
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0: 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Have a great night.
2: Hey.
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1 from Prayer Dispatch, please. Information on driving complaint, eastbound 95 from mile post 58. Describe as a black GMC Arcadia. Unknown temp plate. Caller said that they were swerving in the lanes and smoking marijuana. Information 1703.

Woodbury Station 1AM for Sonda Health Partners, 8450 Seasons Parkway in Unit 1905 for an allergic reaction. Time of page is 1704.

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0: 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Time of page is 1713.
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0: 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Highway page is 1717.
1: Metro 30 cars for debris in the right lane, northbound 494 and 94. 504. 1718.

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1: Hotel Chief 1.
0: Arriving 10th and Greenway. Two vehicle accident is blocking, moderate damage. I'll be out checking for injuries. I'll be 10th Street, command.
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0: 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Can you clear me out the event I'm on? 1719.
1: Laying in the grass in the same intersection here. Striking's welfare.
2: I'm sorry, what was your location?
1: Berkeley 61, just south of the intersection.

10th Street Command. Vice P, they're going to need two tows, and we've just got a couple for eval. Continue the assignment for this time.

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0: Yeah, 10-4. 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
2: Metro 10 cars for a 21 on a 1050 hit and run that occurred westbound 494 and Highway 3.
0: 636.
2: 7024.

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0: Copy, just confirming you said 3 toes.
1: Yeah, 3 toes would be great. Thanks a lot.
0: Copy, sensing 55.

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1: Can you attach me to any other call pending? I can't tell him yet.
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Engine 142, 4203 Shirley Lane North, 5th person, Cross Street, Shirley Lane South, and Shirley Lane, Box 219, on fire off score, time 1801, Engine 142, 4203 Shirley Lane North, 6th person, Cross Street, Shirley Lane South, and Shirley Lane, Box 219, on fire off score, time 1801.

Engine 131, 1049 Grand Paul Court, Overdose, Cross Street, No Cross Street, and Richmond Avenue, Box 339, on fire off 4, time 1804, Engine 131, 1049 Grand Paul Court, Overdose, Cross Street, No Cross Street, and Richmond Avenue, Box 339, on fire off 4, time 1804,

0: Go for it, I have one in custody for IPS, so I'll advise when you do.
1: Yeah, 866.

officer's information on driving complaint last seen northbound 169 from Cedar Lake Road, described as a sport bike motorcycle, unknown color, but with a single rider. High speeds, lane splitting information, 1807.

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1: Copy, 1808. Metro 2520 inquires information on that last driving complaint for the sport bike. It's now northbound 169 at Plymouth. We have a second caller on it. Lane splitting and the reporting for that dash cam. Information 1808.

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0: Metro 10 cars for an iPhone crash notification northbound 52 and Highway 50.
1: Henslow Avenue North, requested by law enforcement, routine for mental health transport, cleared in on arrival, time of pages 1816.

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1: Zero car for a two vehicle 1050 up southbound 35 8th Cedar. Looks like they pulled off into the Ned V's auto body shop.
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2: 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I'll be en route to the 1050 on 35E then. 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

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Okay, I copy. 1825.

AF Frank for an APD. Two vehicles, they are blocking. So I did advise, it seems like they might be going into Iron Bear Tobacco at 4074 White Bear. 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
0: Our caller just called back. It's the daughter's mother. She is requesting to cancel. We do have officers on scene currently. Do you want to cancel or do you want to continue?
1: You can show Woodrow Ambulance 3 clear for now. Have PD advise if they need medics.
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Oakdale Station 1AF, respond to Richard Walton Memorial Park, 1584 Hadley Avenue North, for a BLS trauma. Time of page is 1831.

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3: Mississippi County Road B and White Bear. Two black female juveniles, one wearing a pink shirt pretending to push a red shopping cart into oncoming traffic at the intersection. East is a PD. Can you back?
0: Copy.
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3: Engine 142 and engine 131, 420 Harriet Avenue, Rubbish Fire, Cross Street, Tiffany Lane, and Cohasse Street, Box 311, on fire off spy, time 1834, engine 142 and engine 131, 420 Harriet Avenue, Rubbish Fire, Cross Street, Tiffany Lane, and Cohasse Street, Box 311, on fire off spy, time 1834.

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2: Can you meet caller at 3900 Linden Street in a red Jetta? About caller got into a physical altercation 10 minutes ago. Suspect's not on scene.
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0: 9171.
1: Can I get medics here to check out a couple of passengers? One's complaining of arm pain, and the other is a juvenile that was impacted by airbags.
0: Affirmative. Starting medics, 1839.

0: Riley, I would head to him. Just because it says it's blocking.
1: Medic 911, and Ladder 914, White Bear Avenue and County Road at Beach. Accident, on Firehawk 5, time 1840. Medic 911, and Ladder 914, White Bear Avenue and County Road at Beach. Accident, on Firehawk 5, time 1840.

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0: Rescue 611, 545 Sandhurst Drive West, The Palisades, Hemorrhage, Cross Street, County Road B West, and Yale Street North, Box 461B, on fire off 4, time 1845, Rescue 611, 545 Sandhurst Drive West, The Palisades, Hemorrhage, Cross Street, County Road B West, and Yale Street North, Box 461B, on fire off 4, time 1845.
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0: Oakdale Chief, Woodbury Station, YAF, respond to 7709 44th Street North for an ALS stroke. Time of page is 1848.
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1: Badness Heights initial response, 1175 County Road E, Chandelon Estates Apartment, 6 person, Cross Street, Pirates Court E, and County Road E Circle East, Box 378, on fire off score, time 1859. Badness Heights initial response, 1175 County Road E, Chandelon Estates Apartment, 6 person, Cross Street, Pirates Court E, and County Road E Circle East, Box 378, on fire off score, time 1859.